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Together, we are all Islanders. We are the true North, strong and free. We are all proud to be Canada.

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1: Good morning. Health PEI is notifying the public of a privacy incident involving the personal health information of Islanders contained in files from 2011. The agency says an unauthorized person obtained a copy of the 2011 file during a cybersecurity incident involving a third-party company that provides services to Health PEI. The information may include names, dates of birth, gender, personal health numbers, and Medicare eligibility details. Those potentially impacted are Islanders who had a health card in 2011 or before, as well as non-residents who received health services between 2008 and 11. Health PEI says its own systems were not compromised and the risk of misuse is considered low. The incident's already been reported to the Provincial Privacy Commissioner and police. Flu season is getting an early start. Confirmed cases and hospitalizations already being reported by the government. Chief Public Health Officer Dr. Heather Morrison's encouraging Islanders to book their flu and COVID vaccinations now, saying immunization is one of the best ways to prevent serious respiratory illness. Both vaccines are free for eligible Islanders through pharmacies, family doctors, nurse practitioners, and public health nursing. PEI also offering RSV protection to infants 8 months and younger and adults 75 and older. Officials say RSV hospitalizations among island infants have dropped about 90% since this protection program was introduced. The province's projected deficit for the current fiscal year has grown to just over $440 million. Finance Minister Jill Burge released a fiscal update yesterday showing the deficit has increased by over $30 million from the spring budget. The higher projected deficit attributed to $53 million in higher spending, mainly on health care, social programs, and higher fuel costs. Politicians and others are condemning a gathering by a white nationalist group on a First Nation near Kamloops, B.C. on the weekend. 20 to 30 men calling themselves Second Sons Canada stood in a line on the reserve. They were wearing black with white masks and carrying flags and derogatory banners. The First Nations chief, Roseanne Casimir, says they asked the group to leave, but they refused until the RCMP arrived. The Mounties posted afterwards that carrying banners and wearing masks while making these public statements is a cowardly attempt to avoid accountability for actions that are clearly meant to intimidate, provoke fear, and division. The RCMP continue to investigate, but there's no word yet on any charges. The incident brought condemnation from politicians of all stripes. In a post on social media, Prime Minister Mark Carney called it a cowardly act that is abhorrent and has no place in this country. Carney said the gathering's a reminder of the shared responsibility to confront the devastating legacy of the residential school system. Truth and Reconciliation Day is tomorrow. In sports, Monday night football game, Bears beat the Eagles 27-7. The baseball wild card games go today. The Red Sox playing the Yankees in a best of three. The other American League series pits the White Sox against the Astros. In the National League wild card matchup, see the Braves playing the Phillies and the Padres against the Cubs. Now you're up to date. I'm Daryl Good.
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2: It looks like we could have a bit of a wet Tuesday on our hands, but temperature-wise, digging it. Highs of 15, the low of 12. So, I mean, that is absolutely perfect for me. I've got zero complaints in that regard. Tomorrow, starting off a little rain, a small chance of showers. After that, just mainly cloudy. A high of 16, low of 11. And Thursday, and that's, I mean, tomorrow's a holiday, too, for Truth and Reconciliation. So, that's great. Thursday, nice and sunny again. Highs of 20. That's right, 2-0 with a low of 14. And barely any clouds in the sky till the evening. Loving that. 604 downtown Charlottetown and at the Harborfront Studio, it is 13 degrees, light rain.
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0: Max 93.1, the Islands Rock, Bad Side of the Moon, April Wine, 6:11. Lee Ruby up with you, bright and early, not so bright just yet, but early for sure. Keep an eye on that weather. Looks like we could have a bit of a wet day on our hands. But the great thing about weeks like this where we have, well, Truth and Reconciliation following falling on the Wednesday, it means we get to split the week up a little bit, which is dandy. A lot of us get to have the day off. Now, I'll be here, but slightly different. It can be from 7 till noon tomorrow. So a little bit of a modified day for me, but still awesome at that. So I look forward to taking advantage of that holiday as best as we can, but also keeping you company if you're out and about or even working along as well. There are no wrong answers, but exciting stuff. We are going to get into the Rock Report in a little bit. We're also going to check in on some of the other exciting things that are going to be going on throughout the week and into the weekend. On top of that as well, too, I want to make life a little bit easier for us here on PEI, and I'll do that in just a few short minutes. And you know what? I need you to help. You're going to be able to. Trust me. I'll get into it in just a second, but first, STP and Tom Cochran right here on Max.
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0: Max 93.1, the Island's Rock Boy, inside the man Tom Cochran and Red Ryder. It is 6:22 on your Tuesday morning. My name is Lee Rupe, and 13 degrees, so not a bad day temperature-wise, a little bit rainy, but with tomorrow being Truth and Reconciliation, a lot of people are taking advantage of the holiday and reflecting and all that good stuff that we need to do as a great newer holiday that we have adapted here, and I'm all for it. One thing I want to do for our Tuesday is make life a little easier on us Islanders. You know what I mean? I had a conversation over the weekend about life hacks. Now, the thing is, a lot of mine are in the kitchen. I love to cook, so I find like those little life hacks and stuff. There's really cool ones sometimes for cleaning or even just in general. It's a life hack. It can apply to anything. I want to know about your best life hacks. Maybe it's something you learned a long time ago from like your very wise grandparent and stuff like that. The one that I'll tell you about right now, and I have it on the Facebook page where you can also put yours, is I love recipes because I love cooking, but those long-winded stories that go with it. Like, dude, I just need to know a time and a temp. I need to throw in this kind of piece of meat. My first time making this kind, time and temp. Like, well, 36 years ago, I was at my grandfather's cottage and it smelled of mahogany. You're like, all right, listen, bro, cool story. I need to know. So for a lot of those recipes, there's always a link that says print. Hit that print button. It'll open up a new page for you. Boom. Recipe's right there. Unless you want to read the story. I'm all about time. I want to jazz up that recipe. I want to put a little Lee into that recipe and then claim it as my own on my social medias and all that good kind of stuff. But that is one that I'll throw your way that I know a lot of people deal with because you need to feed yourself. And if you need that recipe, skip the story and go straight to the glory. Know what I'm talking about? Head to our Facebook page if you have some other life hacks. We'll share some throughout the day to make Tuesday a little easier for each and every one of you.
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0: 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Here's what you need to know.
1: Good morning. The Lance government is committing more than $150,000 to support community meals for seniors across the island. 48 projects have been approved through the Seniors Community Meal Grants Program. Each can receive up to $5,000 to host free communal meals for older adults. The program launched the grant program in 2024. Social Development and Seniors Minister Barb Ramsey says this program gives seniors a chance to enjoy a meal while connecting with others in their communities. A bookkeeper for an island musician's avoided jail time after admitting to stealing more than $9,000. 65-year-old Susan Shirley Hawks pleaded guilty to fraud for misappropriating funds from the bank account of Gordy McKeeman and his band. Hawks did pay the money back prior to sentencing, where she received a jointly recommended 5-month conditional sentence, no jail time. During that time, she will be under house arrest in Nova Scotia. The town of Stratford's pushing ahead with its plan to display sustainable artwork along a popular trail despite a recent act of vandalism. A public art installation at Robert Cotton Park was damaged September 11th. Several chairs attached to a log were destroyed. There are no surveillance cameras in the area. Town councillor Gordy Cox tells The Guardian the vandalism is disheartening, especially with the town planning to add more than 70 sustainable artwork installations in the park and a free trail next year. No further changes to pump prices on the island this morning in IRAC's regular Tuesday setting. The Lance government removed provincial fuel taxes on the weekend, resulting in drops of about 8.5 cents on gas and over 14 cents on diesel. And there's no further charge this morning. So regular self-serve remains at a minimum 205.2 a liter and a premium 216.7. Diesel is still 252.1. And there's no change in furnace oil as well. That remains at $1.89.6. Some road work this week to be aware of. Crews are doing asphalt widening work on Route 6 in Mill Cove. They're paving a 2-kilometer stretch from a little north of the intersection of Winter River Road and Route 6 heading south. They expect to be done by Thursday. There'll be two-way stop-and-go traffic, so plan accordingly. In sports, Chicago down Philadelphia 27-7 in the Monday night football game. The baseball playoffs getting underway today. First up, the Phillies and Braves this afternoon. Then the White Sox and Astros, followed by the Red Sox and Yankees this evening. And capping it off in the late game, the Padres and Cubs. Now you're up to date. I'm Daryl Good.
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2: It looks like we could have a bit of a wet day on our hands. Rain throughout the entire day, highs of 15, low of 12. Now, tomorrow the day starts with a little bit of rain. Not bad for our Truth and Reconciliation Wednesday. Warmer temperatures, which is great. 16 is the high, mainly cloudy throughout the day, especially when that rain lets off, then dropping on down to 11 degrees. Thursday, clear and sunny, and hear me out on this one. 20 degrees being the high. Love seeing that with a low of 14. 636 downtown Charlottetown and at the Harborfront Studio, it is 13 degrees.
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0: Max 93.1, the Islands Rock, the rest of my life from Sloan 642. My name is Lee Ruby and woke up to, I just spotted this now, a little bit of sad news here. Definitely punches the childhood in the guts for sure, because my first instinct when I read this news was, hey, what is going on here? And I'm not angry when I say it, because I'm more sad when I say it, because usually when you heard that expression on Saved by the Bell, it was because there was some kind of mischief going on, and the one who delivered that was Mr. Belding. Unfortunately, we have lost Dennis Haskins, which is a bit of a bummer there. Now, he did live a good life right there, 75 years old, but passed away. I don't have much details as to how, but my goodness, that's one of those kinds of... Did you watch Saved by the Bell when you were a kid? Just still watch it as an adult like I do. That's what I do. That's what I'm talking about. I have it on DVD there. I crush it all the time. Now, as you watch when you get older, you're like, all right, Zach wasn't that good of a dude. He was a hero in your childhood, but now you're like, I don't know if he's that great of a dude. I still love the show. I'm still Team Zach, don't get me wrong, but rewatching the show as an adult, which I do quite often, and now I guess watching it a little bit different, we lost Dustin Diamond, Screech Powers as well, and another one of the cast members has made their way to the great school in the sky. But rest in peace, Mr. Belding. I made a post on the Facebook page there if you want to share your favorite Saved by the Bell moments, favorite episodes and stuff like that. Let's turn this negative into a positive and talk about why we still love the show to this day, or things where you're like, I can't believe I bought into that so much as a kid. And the worst part is if you say that, well, I can't believe I'm still buying into it as an adult.
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1: Good morning. Health PEI is notifying the public of a privacy incident involving the personal health information of Islanders contained in files from 2011. The agency says an unauthorized person obtained a copy of the 2011 file during a cybersecurity incident involving a third-party company that provides services to Health PEI. The information may include names, dates of birth, gender, personal health numbers, and Medicare eligibility details. Those potentially impacted are Islanders who had a health card in 2011 or before, as well as non-residents who received health services between 2008 and 11. Health PEI says its own systems were not compromised and the risk of misuse is considered low. The incident's already been reported to the Provincial Privacy Commissioner and police. Flu season is getting an early start. Confirmed cases and hospitalizations already being reported by the government. Chief Public Health Officer Dr. Heather Morrison's encouraging Islanders to book their flu and COVID vaccinations now, saying immunization is one of the best ways to prevent serious respiratory illness. Both vaccines are free for eligible Islanders through pharmacies, family doctors, nurse practitioners, and public health nursing. PEI also offering RSV protection to infants 8 months and younger and adults 75 and older. Officials say RSV hospitalizations among island infants have dropped about 90% since this protection program was introduced. The province's projected deficit for the current fiscal year has grown to just over $440 million. Finance Minister Jill Burridge released a fiscal update yesterday showing the deficit has increased by over $30 million from the spring budget. The higher projected deficit attributed to $53 million in higher spending, mainly on health care, social programs, and higher fuel costs. Politicians and others are condemning a gathering by a white nationalist group on a First Nation near Kamloops, B.C. on the weekend. 20 to 30 men calling themselves Second Sons Canada stood in a line on the reserve. They were wearing black with white masks and carrying flags and derogatory banners. The First Nations chief, Roseanne Casimir, says they asked the group to leave, but they refused until the RCMP arrived. The Mounties posted afterwards that carrying banners and wearing masks while making these public statements is a cowardly attempt to avoid accountability for actions that are clearly meant to intimidate, provoke fear, and division. The RCMP continue to investigate, but there's no word yet on any charges. The incident brought condemnation from politicians of all stripes. In a post on social media, Prime Minister Mark Carney called it a cowardly act that is abhorrent and has no place in this country. Carney said the gathering's a reminder of the shared responsibility to confront the devastating legacy of the residential school system. Truth and Reconciliation Day is tomorrow. In sports, Monday night football game, Bears beat the Eagles 27-7. The baseball wild card games go today. The Red Sox playing the Yankees in a best of three. The other American League series pits the White Sox against the Astros. In the National League wild card matchup, see the Braves playing the Phillies and the Padres against the Cubs. Now you're up to date. I'm Daryl Good.
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4: Well, Mother Nature looks like she could be bringing a little bit of rain throughout the day. A high of 15, low of 12, so double-digit temperatures. I'm a fan in that regard. Tomorrow, for Truth and Reconciliation, a pretty nice day for the most part. Mix of sun and cloud, hopefully more sun than cloud. We could get a little rain to start the day, but then highs of 16, low of 11, and Thursday, looking beautiful. Hear me out on this one. Clear and sunny. Digging it. High of 20, right? And the low is 14. So it's feeling like a pretty nice summery style day on Thursday. No complaints there. 703 downtown Charlottetown and at the Harbor Front Studio. It's cloudy. The rain looks like it's holding off at the moment. 13.
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Max 93.1, the island's rock push from Moist. 710, my name is Lee Ruby, and I'm going to be getting into the rock report

0: minutes, but today, exciting day for sports fans. Now, I know my friend down the hall there I've been chatting with this morning on our sister station, CFCY, Darren McPherson. He is a big Red Sox fan. Don't hold that against him. He's a really nice guy. He is a Bruins fan. I'm a Leaf fan, so we can hold that against him, but we'll get into the NHL as well. But Boston taking on the Yankees tonight, also the Chicago White Sox taking on the Houston Astros, and we got Phillies taking on the Braves. I'm always a big fan of the good wild card games because especially when I have no skin in the game, that's what makes it really exciting for me because then you can just enjoy some really good baseball. But tonight, cracks the knuckles. We got the Panthers taking on the Hurricanes, which a lot of people are saying very well could be a preview of the Eastern Conference Finals. You never know. But what would be a really fun preview of an Eastern Conference Final would be Toronto versus Montreal. That's the closest we can get to a cup final with those two teams. I think it'd be cool to see them in the conference final. Then obviously with the Leafs getting the dub, because I know there's a few friends right now who are scrambling for their phone right now to try to send that in. Now for me, for that game, I want to throw some special love to Stratford, Prince Edward Island, and all the way to Toronto. My boy Zach McEwen is going to be strapping up for the boys tonight. So very exciting to see him crack the opening night roster of the Toronto Maple Leafs, especially after shaking things up yesterday. And speaking of Darren McPherson, who I was just talking about, the Bruins are taking, or his Bruins are taking on the Rangers tonight, and then the Canucks and Oilers playing, if you want to burn the midnight oil, you can if you have tomorrow off. They play at 11 o'clock tonight, but officially, NHL is back, and I can start the thing I never say as a Leaf fan. I've never once said it. It's our year. Kirill Merchenko going to put up 75 goals. He's going to lose to Austin Matthews by one goal. He's going to put up 76. Just throwing that out there.
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1: 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We'll see if I'm leaking.

0: Max 93.1 The Islands Rock. Hello, Time Bomb from the Matthew Good Band. 7:20. My name's Lee Ruby. A little bit cloudy out there. The rain at the moment is holding off. I also want to hear from you to make life easier on a Tuesday, which doesn't really have a feel. I want to talk about some life hacks. I got a post on the Facebook page right now asking what is your favorite life hack. Mine involves recipes. Take a look. You can see for yourself, but I want to hear from yours. It can be about anything. We just want to make life easier, specifically as we're going into a holiday Wednesday for Truth and Reconciliation. Right now, it is time for the Rock Report. And here is why yesterday I chose my words carefully, because it appeared that Pearl Jam had found their new drummer. Matt Cameron had left the band. And I said, it looks like Abe Laboriel Jr. has taken over. But I'd said no confirmation yet. I wanted to make sure I wasn't, you know, throwing down some misinformation. Well, last night, Eddie Vedder made a post on his social media account thanking Abe for sitting in, indicating, you know, it was a pleasure to have such an incredible drummer. It makes sense why somebody like Sir Paul McCartney would have you play along with him, because you are an absolute beauty. We owe you one. So it did not introduce him as the newest member taking over for Matt Cameron, who stepped aside in a great way. They weren't mad at each other. There was no bad blood. He was just, it ran its course. He also played some time with Soundgarden. So it appears Pearl Jam is still looking for their new full-time drummer, but they did have a incredible legendary fill-in. We'll keep our eyes and ears open to see who may be hitting the skins full-time. Again, I will not confirm it until Eddie does.
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3: Good morning. The Lance government is committing more than $150,000 to support community meals for seniors across the island. 48 projects have been approved through the Seniors Community Meal Grants Program. Each can receive up to $5,000 to host free communal meals for older adults. The program launched the grant program in 2024. Social Development and Seniors Minister Barb Ramsey says this program gives seniors a chance to enjoy a meal while connecting with others in their communities. A bookkeeper for an island musician's avoided jail time after admitting to stealing more than $9,000. 65-year-old Susan Shirley Hawks pleaded guilty to fraud for misappropriating funds from the bank account of Gordy McKeeman and his band. Hawks did pay the money back prior to sentencing, where she received a jointly recommended five-month conditional sentence, no jail time. During that time, she will be under house arrest in Nova Scotia. The town of Stratford's pushing ahead with its plan to display sustainable artwork along a popular trail despite a recent act of vandalism. A public art installation at Robert Cotton Park was damaged September 11th. Several chairs attached to a log were destroyed. There are no surveillance cameras in the area. Town councillor Gordy Cox tells The Guardian the vandalism is disheartening, especially with the town planning to add more than 70 sustainable artwork installations in the park and a free trail next year. No further changes to pump prices on the island this morning in IRAC's regular Tuesday setting. The Lance government removed provincial fuel taxes on the weekend, resulting in drops of about 8.5 cents on gas and over 14 cents on diesel. And there's no further charge this morning. So regular self-serve remains at a minimum 205.2 a liter and a premium 216.7. Diesel is still 252.1. And there's no change in furnace oil as well. That remains at $1.89.6. Some road work this week to be aware of. Crews are doing asphalt widening work on Route 6 in Mill Cove. They're paving a 2-kilometer stretch from a little north of the intersection of Winter River Road and Route 6 heading south. They expect to be done by Thursday. There'll be two-way stop-and-go traffic, so plan accordingly. In sports, Chicago down Philadelphia 27-7 in the Monday night football game. The baseball playoffs getting underway today. First up, the Phillies and Braves this afternoon. Then the White Sox and Astros, followed by the Red Sox and Yankees this evening. And capping it off in the late game, the Padres and Cubs. Now you're up to date. I'm Daryl Good.
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5: Well, we have a bit of a wet Tuesday on our hands, but I mean, I'm not complaining. The temperature is still 15 degrees as the high. Loving that. Lows at 12, so double-digit temperature. And you know what? The warm weather is sticking around. High is 16 tomorrow. Starting off maybe with a little rain for Truth and Reconciliation Wednesday, but 16 is the high and 11 is the low. I am on board for that one. And Thursday, gorgeous day. Not a cloud in the sky, at least till the evening, with highs of 20, low of 14. 735 downtown Charlottetown, end of the Harbor Front Studio. It's cloudy, no rain, 13.
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Match 93.1 The Islands Rock, here for a good time, not a long time. That is Trooper. My name is Lee Ruby. Happy Tuesday. Has a bit of a Friday vibe, with tomorrow being the holiday right now. More than a feeling. Here's Boston.

0: Max 93.1, the islands rock more than a feeling from Baston right there. 7:46. My name is Lee Ruby. As I mentioned earlier on, well, I was talking to Darren McPherson just down the hall from me, and he is a Baston supporter. So he's rooting for the Bruins tonight as they take on the Rangers and his Red Sox. And today I have no skin in the game as far as Baston's concerned because the Jays are not playing in the playoffs. My Oakland A's are awful. So don't have to worry about it there. And the Leafs have got the Habs tonight. So we'll be talking about that later on throughout the morning as the NHL regular season is all geared up and ready to go. There's a lot to talk about this morning as well, too. Bit of a rainy day, so maybe you're spending a little bit more time on your phone. Hop on over to our Facebook page because there's a few things I want to know from you. One is life hacks. I got a post there. If you have a great life hack, please share. We want to make lives easier for everyone here on PEI. And we have a great Vogue Optical web poll question for the day. How fast do you generally drive on a highway with a posted speed limit of 100 kilometers an hour? So do you go under 100? Are you between 100 and 110? Between 110, 120? Or do you got the heavy foot and do you go over a buck 20? For myself, I flirt between the 110, 120 because I've been told whether if this is accurate or not. I just get terrified when I see a cop that I'm not expecting, and then I have to look down at my speedometer and go, do I have a hefty ticket coming my way? But I feel like I'm in the, it's flirting with the safe zone, but anywhere between 110, 120, I think I'm golden right there. I was always told I drive like a grandpa. My one friend was like, you drive like a grandpa. I'm like, well, I speed. I go 5 to 10 over depending on where I am. He goes, well, if you're not going 10 or 20 over depending, you drive like a grandpa. I'm like, no, man, I just don't want a speeding ticket. You know, I try to keep my money in my pocket. That's what I like to go for. So I would say for myself, between 110, 120. What about you? Do you have a heavy foot? Are you conservative? No wrong answers because as far as I'm concerned, safety first. Hit up the website, max931.ca. If you want to expand, go to the Facebook page. I had a link there. And like I said, life hacks, hit me with them. And we're also recognizing Mr. Belding, who passed away last night as well, all of which can be found on our Facebook page.
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4: Good morning. Health PEI is notifying the public of a privacy incident involving the personal health information of Islanders contained in files from 2011. The agency says an unauthorized person obtained a copy of the 2011 file during a cybersecurity incident involving a third-party company that provides services to Health PEI. The information may include names, dates of birth, gender, personal health numbers, and Medicare eligibility details. Those potentially impacted are Islanders who had a health card in 2011 or before, as well as non-residents who received health services between 2008 and 11. Health PEI says its own systems were not compromised and the risk of misuse is considered low. The incident's already been reported to the Provincial Privacy Commissioner and police. Flu season is getting an early start. Confirmed cases and hospitalizations already being reported by the government. Chief Public Health Officer Dr. Heather Morrison's encouraging Islanders to book their flu and COVID vaccinations now, saying immunization is one of the best ways to prevent serious respiratory illness. Both vaccines are free for eligible Islanders through pharmacies, family doctors, nurse practitioners, and public health nursing. PEI also offering RSV protection to infants 8 months and younger and adults 75 and older. Officials say RSV hospitalizations among island infants have dropped about 90% since this protection program was introduced. The province's projected deficit for the current fiscal year has grown to just over $440 million. Finance Minister Jill Burge released a fiscal update yesterday showing the deficit has increased by over $30 million from the spring budget. The higher projected deficit attributed to $53 million in higher spending, mainly on health care, social programs, and higher fuel costs. Politicians and others are condemning a gathering by a white nationalist group on a First Nation near Kamloops, B.C. on the weekend. 20 to 30 men calling themselves Second Sons Canada stood in a line on the reserve. They were wearing black with white masks and carrying flags and derogatory banners. The First Nations chief, Roseanne Casimir, says they asked the group to leave, but they refused until the RCMP arrived. The Mounties posted afterwards that carrying banners and wearing masks while making these public statements is a cowardly attempt to avoid accountability for actions that are clearly meant to intimidate, provoke fear, and division. The RCMP continue to investigate, but there's no word yet on any charges. The incident brought condemnation from politicians of all stripes. In a post on social media, Prime Minister Mark Carney called it a cowardly act that is abhorrent and has no place in this country. Carney said the gathering's a reminder of the shared responsibility to confront the devastating legacy of the residential school system. Truth and Reconciliation Day is tomorrow. In sports, Monday night football game, Bears beat the Eagles 27-7. The baseball wildcard games go today. The Red Sox playing the Yankees in a best of three. The other American League series pits the White Sox against the Astros. In the National League wildcard matchup, see the Braves playing the Phillies and the Padres against the Cubs. Now you're up to date. I'm Daryl Good.
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6: Looks like we had a bit of a wet one on our hands today. 15 degrees being the high, low at 12. I'm on board for that. That is dynamite. Tomorrow for our holiday Wednesday for Truth Reconciliation, Mix of sun and cloud. Hopefully more sun than cloud. We do have a chance of rain to start today. A high of 16, low of 11. Thursday looking gorgeous, gorgeous, clear and sunny with highs of 20, low of 14. 806 downtown Charlottetown and at the Harborfront Studio. It is cloudy, 13.
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0: Max 93.1, the Islands Rock. I go blind from 5440. My name is Lee Ruby. I got a bit of a story to check in just a little bit, but back to the rock.
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0: Max out of 3-1, the Islands Rock. Dude, looks like a lady. Aerosmith, my name is Lee Ruby. Tell me every time you hear that song, you're like me, and you think Robin Williams dancing with the vacuum cleaner. This is Doubtfire. That's what I'm talking about. It is time for some news that's going to make you mumble a profanity under your breath. And in this case, I have no problem admitting. I cursed out loud. I'm not going to use it on air. Basically, it was a what the... Let's go with heck. I did not use the word heck, I'll tell you that, but there's a video right now online circulating of a gigantic snake climbing a hydro pole in an effort to get an easy meal of one of two birds that are on the electrical wire, and as soon as the snake gets close, makes contact with the wire, immediately zapping and looking like killing it instantly because of, well, obviously the way the electrical wires. A lot of people say, well, how come the birds don't get zapped? Well, it's because they're not grounded. They're on the wire, so they're safe that way. Because I've always thought that as a kid. How are the birds not getting electrocuted when they're on electrical wires? But watching this video, like I said, I'm terrified of snakes, and I'm more grateful than ever to live in a country, province, location where the wind hurts my face, because I would not... I'm freaked out by garter snakes, let alone these gigantic mammoths that are out there. If you've seen the video, confirmed real as well. In today's day and age with AI and stuff like that, you don't quite know. But let's just put it this way. I'm going to give you a pass if you curse watching the video. I did. I'm just not going to curse right now, but you can easily find it online. Two birds, one snake, one terrible ending for the snake.
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1: Good morning. The Lance government is committing more than $150,000 to support community meals for seniors across the island. 48 projects have been approved through the Seniors Community Meal Grants Program. Each can receive up to $5,000 to host free communal meals for older adults. The program launched the grant program in 2024. Social Development and Seniors Minister Barb Ramsey says this program gives seniors a chance to enjoy a meal while connecting with others in their communities. A bookkeeper for an island musician's avoided jail time after admitting to stealing more than $9,000. 65-year-old Susan Shirley Hawks pleaded guilty to fraud for misappropriating funds from the bank account of Gordy McKeeman and his band. Hawks did pay the money back prior to sentencing, where she received a jointly recommended 5-month conditional sentence, no jail time. During that time, she will be under house arrest in Nova Scotia. The town of Stratford's pushing ahead with its plan to display sustainable artwork along a popular trail despite a recent act of vandalism. A public art installation at Robert Cotton Park was damaged September 11th. Several chairs attached to a log were destroyed. There are no surveillance cameras in the area. Town councillor Gordy Cox tells The Guardian the vandalism is disheartening, especially with the town planning to add more than 70 sustainable artwork installations in the park and a free trail next year. No further changes to pump prices on the island this morning in IREC's regular Tuesday setting. The Lance government removed provincial fuel taxes on the weekend, resulting in drops of about 8.5 cents on gas and over 14 cents on diesel. And there's no further charge this morning. So regular self-serve remains at a minimum 205.2 a liter and a premium 216.7. Diesel is still 252.1. And there's no change in furnace oil as well. That remains at $1.89.6. Some road work this week to be aware of. Crews are doing asphalt widening work on Route 6 in Mill Cove. They're paving a 2-kilometer stretch from a little north of the intersection of Winter River Road and Route 6 heading south. They expect to be done by Thursday. There'll be two-way stop-and-go traffic, so plan accordingly. In sports, Chicago down Philadelphia 27-7 in the Monday night football game. The baseball playoffs getting underway today. First up, the Phillies and Braves this afternoon. Then the White Sox and Astros, followed by the Red Sox and Yankees this evening. And capping it off in the late game, the Padres and Cubs. Now you're up to date. I'm Darryl Good.
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2: It looks like a bit of a wet one on our hands today. 15 degrees being the high, low at 12. So I got no issues with the temp. I'm a big time fan there. Now tomorrow for the holiday Wednesday, a little bit of peekaboo with the sun and the cloud. A high of 16, low of 11, maybe a touch of rain to start the day. We'll see how that one goes. And then, well, Thursday, looking like a summery kind of day in October. Highs of 20, low of 14, not a cloud in the sky till at least the evening. 8:35 downtown Charlottetown and at the Harbor Front Studio. The way I'm going to do the science. Hold on a second here. No windshield wipers. Right on. No rain at the moment. It's 13.
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0: Max 93.1, the Islands Rock. Danko Jones with Bounce 842. My name is Lee Ruby. I've had actually the opportunity to see Danko a couple of times. Rich, who's his drummer, a good old Islander boy, too, representing there. So that's always really cool. They put on an awesome rock show as well, too. If you've never had a chance to see Danko Jones and they're coming to town, highly recommend. We'll keep an eye on tour dates to see if we happen to see them coming around our way. Also, though, I can guarantee you right now, I can let you look at our Vogue Optical web poll question, because I had posted, this is a conversation I have pretty often. How fast do you generally drive on a highway with a posted speed limit of 100 kilometers an hour? Now, we're just talking about that highway because everybody has their own little rule of thumb depending on where you're driving. But this is specific to the 100. Do you go under 100? Do you go between 100 and 110? Do you go between a 110, 120, or do you go over a 120? I know a lot of people who have the heavier foot. And then, of course, yes, I have to quote Fast and Furious. I've seen the way you drive. You got a heavy foot. I'm sorry. That movie came out so bloody long ago. Now I just feel old. But for me, I usually fall between the 110, 120. I think it's a safe space. Again, I'm not a cop. I'm not telling you what is guaranteed. I'm going with what I think, that if I'm going between 110, 120 on a highway of 100, if I see a cop, the likelihood is the cherries aren't going on. Again, that's just speculation. I'm not trying to spread rumors here, as my sister would say, but where do you fall on that one? Do you got the heavy foot like Brian Earl Spilner via the first Fast and the Furious movie, or you more conservative between 100 and 110 or even under 100? Better safe than sorry. As long as you get to your destination safely, it's a win and everybody else.
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Max 93.1, the Islands Rock, Tom Sawyer from Rush. My name is Lee Ruby. The Rock Ride officially underway. I remember seeing a tweet one time where it's like, it was talking about the lyrics to this next song, and they're like, some people call me the Space Cowboy. Some people call me Maurice, another member of the band. No one has ever called you that. Love that kind of stuff. Here is The Joker.

0: Max 93.1, the Islands Rock, Chilliwack, Fly at Night. My name is Lee Ruby, and usually around this time on our Wednesdays, I understand it's Tuesdays, we do the wraparound with our friends at the Charlottetown Islanders. I had spoken with Scott Harris, and we decided, as a smart move, because tomorrow's Truth and Reconciliation, out of respect to the holiday, we are going to put a temporary delay on our Wednesday wraparound. It will be a Thursday wraparound this time, but don't worry, Scott is ready to come in-house. Let us know about what he thinks of the team right now. They have been, again, exciting is the key word. They are on a road trip right now, so it'll be nice to check in to see how things are going with the squad. And then, of course, they are back on home ice in October on the 9th. Would love to see you there. Tickets are still available at the Eastlink Center box office. Take advantage of getting those tickets well ahead of time. It only helps when your butts are in those seats. And when the Islanders are playing the way they are, your butts aren't in the seats very long because you are up cheering with whatever is going on with our exciting, amazing squad. NHL season's alive. Q's alive. It's a great time for hockey.
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Max, 93.1 The Islands Rock, Free Fallin' from Tom Petty. My name is Lee Ruby. It is a great Tuesday. A holiday Wednesday is ahead of us. It is excellent. We want to keep this rock ride rolling along. One of my favorites from the Tragedy Hip as well, and one of which you can catch later on this week in the form of Grace 2 performing at the Harbor Front Theater. This is The Hip. It's Poets on Max.

0: Max 93.1 The Islands Rock, taking you on a magic carpet ride. That is Steppenwolf. My name's Lee Ruby. I am hoping tomorrow for the holiday that is Truth and Reconciliation. I'm hoping I'm in a more celebratory mood as well, because tonight the NHL regular season officially off and running. The chirping has begun. I'm in a handful of text message battles right now with family and friends who are fans of the Habitants, the Montreal Canadiens, and myself being a Toronto Maple Leaf fan. You know where my allegiance lie. Tonight they are going to be playing, and I got to throw some love out right now to Stratford, Prince Edward Island's very own Zach McEwen, who is going to be playing for my Maple Leafs tonight. That is the special sauce that the squad needs. Big deal last night. I'm sad to see Knies go, but stoked to see what Marchenko can do. Hopefully he cracks the roster tonight. It's looking that way, but we're not sure as we make sure up to game time. It is going to be great. Best of luck to everybody with their favorite team. Also, the Oilers kicking off tonight at 11 o'clock. So if you're not working tomorrow, you can easily stay up and watch that game. Best of luck to all the squads. I hope you have an amazing Tuesday, and I cannot wait to chat with you again on your Wednesday morning.
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0: Could be a wet one today. Highs of 15, low of 12, but rain expected throughout the entire day. Now, tomorrow, mix of sun and cloud. Hopefully more sun than cloud, with a high of 16, low of 11, a small chance of showers to start the day. And Thursday, looking absolutely beautiful. Highs of 20, low of 14, and not a cloud in the sky till the evening.
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5: Could be a wet one today. Highs of 15, low of 12, but rain expected throughout the entire day. Now, tomorrow, mix of sun and cloud. Hopefully more sun than cloud, with a high of 16, low of 11. A small chance of showers to start the day. And Thursday, looking absolutely beautiful. Highs of 20, low of 14, and not a cloud in the sky till the evening.
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0: 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Island weather.
1: Could be a wet one today. Highs of 15, low of 12, but rain expected throughout the entire day. Now, tomorrow, mix of sun and cloud. Hopefully more sun than cloud with a high of 16, low of 11. A small chance of showers to start the day. And Thursday looking absolutely beautiful. Highs of 20, low of 14, and not a cloud in the sky till the evening.
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That's Tragically Hip, 38 years old. Derek the Domino's Layla kicking off this classic rock lunch on Max FM. Here's Def Leppard, Rock of Ages.

0: And that's China Grove Doobie Brothers, your classic rock lunch here on Max FM on this cloudy, showery, drizzly kind of day. Luckily, we've got some great classic rock to help us through. I see the Stones. I see Peter Gabriel this hour. And of course, we have your Almanac feature. We're going to focus on one of the greatest rock bands of all time. We're going to get into a live track in just a little while, where we'll go behind the music, find out a little bit more about the band, maybe about the song. You never know exactly what it's going to be. And, well, coming up in just a few moments, well, it's going to be your 80s double penetration. Yes, Poison kicks that off next.
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0: And the Rolling Stones' Gimme Shelter. Loverboy was working for the weekend, and that's what we do every day, right? Even if it's a Tuesday, we're working towards that weekend. Poison, nothing but a good time in your mix, in your classic rock lunch here on Max FM. I forgot to say who was here. Obviously, it's me. It's Matty B, and I got you through this, this today's CRL. Right now, we're time to go behind the music, though. Behind the music. Yes, we're getting ready to jump into a live track after break. Released back in 1983 as the lead single from Frontiers, Separate Ways was written by Steve Perry and Jonathan Cain during Journey's tour in 1982. The inspiration came from watching bandmates Neil Sean and Ross Valerie go through difficult divorces. Rather than writing a sad breakup song, Perry and Cain wanted to create something hopeful about love surviving, even when people are forced apart. The song came together remarkably fast. Perry and Cain worked out the melody and lyrics backstage while on tour, then introduced it to the rest of the band during a sound check. The audience response was so strong that Journey began performing the song live before it had even been recorded for an album. When released in 1983, Separate Ways became another hit for Journey, reaching number 8 on the Billboard Hot 100. It also became famous for its music video, which featured the band miming instruments along a New Orleans waterfront, creating one of the most memorable and often parodied videos in the of the MTV era. This week's Behind the Music, your live track coming up, Journey and Separate Ways.
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0: And that's the music of Peter Gabriel on Salisbury Hill, Max FM, your classic rock lunch about to come to an end. We're getting ready to jump into the Almanac feature after a break. And this week we're going to feature, well, like I said, one of the greatest rock bands in history, because it was on this day back in 2015 that the original contract signed by the Beatles and manager Brian Epstein sold at Sotheby's for £365,000 or $548,000. The 1962 document was said to be one of the most important contracts in popular music, marking the beginning of the band's journey to international fame. And because of this, in honor of that contract selling, we're going to play the Beatles. I Want to Hold Your Hand, Drive My Car, after the break. Thanks for tuning in for another classic rock lunch. I'm Matty B. Have a fantastic day, and remember, life sounds better with the volume up.
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10: Showers and drizzle expected for the remainder of your day today, a high of 15 degrees. Those showers wrapping up around midnight tonight, mainly cloudy skies through your overnight, and a low of 12. Cloud cover expected on Wednesday with a high of 16, but sun returning on Thursday and a high of 20.
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0: Max 93.1, The Islands Rock. That is music from Puddle of Mud. It is Mark with you on this fine Tuesday afternoon. I hope you had a great lunch break. You know, you got all the goodies in. Did you get your craving satisfied? That's the thing. You ever get a craving for lunch and it's just like, oh, I gotta have, I don't know. You gotta have a certain slice of pizza and then you have it and it's like, oh, it was so good, but left you kind of feeling heavy. That's the way I do it.
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0: It's 93.1, The Islands Rock. That is music from the Scorpions with Rock You Like a Hurricane. And I was a Scorpions fan way back in the day, and I loved their live album. 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

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That is music from April Wine. My name is Mark, and we are rocking the afternoon together. Coming up next, we're going to take a look at today's Max 93.1 web poll. That's on the way.

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0: Max 93.1, The Islands Rock. That is David Bowie. Taking a look at today's Max 93.1 web poll. This is a great question. How fast do you generally drive on a highway with a posted speed limit of 100 kilometers per hour? Do you exceed it or do you kind of just run a little bit below it? I find, you know what? That's funny. The older I get, I am slowing down. I said I'd never be that really slow older fella, but I'm starting to slow down. Just kind of take my time. There's no rush. I used to be one of those cats that was just, you know, I was passing everything on the highway. It was almost like it was a challenge in a game. But anyway, have your say today, max931.ca. It is today's Max 93.1 web poll. 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
2: Showers and drizzle expected for the remainder of your day today, a high of 15 degrees. Those showers wrapping up around midnight tonight, mainly cloudy skies through your overnight and a low of 12. Cloud cover expected on Wednesday with a high of 16, but sun returning on Thursday and a high of 20.
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Who pours your favorite cup of Java? I'd love to hear from you.

0: 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Your Charlottetown Islanders on the road this week. 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

Max 93.1, The Islands Rock. That is music from John Mellencamp. Coming up this week, your Islanders are going to be on a four-game road trip, starting in Victoriaville, ending in Rimouski. And, of course, you can catch all the action right here on Max 93.1, The Islands Rock.

As Muddy Waters said, the blues had a baby, and they named it Rock and Roll. 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

0: 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Well, 45% of parents say they would give this up for a year to slow down their child's growth. What could that be? We'll find out next.
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0: Max 93.1, The Islands Rock. Well, before the break, I left you a little mind bender. 45% of parents say they would give this up for a year to slow down their child's growth. Huh? What do you think it could be? Well, today is National Coffee Day, so they say they would give up coffee for a year to slow down their child's growth. Could you do that? Like, seriously, like, if coffee means that much to your day, do you think you could do that? I don't know. Time flies. That's for darn sure. Let's take a look at your weather details coming up next.
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2: Showers and drizzle expected for the remainder of your day today, a high of 15 degrees. Those showers wrapping up around midnight tonight, mainly cloudy skies through your overnight, and a low of 12. Cloud cover expected on Wednesday with a high of 16, but sun returning on Thursday and a high of 20.
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Max 93.1, the Islands Rock. It is Mark with you on this fine Tuesday afternoon. Stick around. We got lots more great hits coming up, including Nirvana, Heart, and this classic from Metallica.

0: 93.1 The Islands Rock. 24% of people say this is their preferred caffeine source. Ah, what could that be? It's not coffee. We'll find out. The answer is next.
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Max 93.1, the Islands Rock. 24% of people say energy drinks are their preferred caffeine source. Now, have you ever got into energy drinks? I've had one or two, but I'm not a fan of them. I find they're too sweet. There's just something about them. 31% of people aged 16 to 24 say energy drinks are their preferred caffeine source. So, is it something that you rely on, those energy drinks, to get you through like the afternoon lulls or whatever? Yeah. I'm enjoying a cup of coffee right now.

0: 93.1 The Islands Rock. That is music from Brian Adams with Tina Turner. I remember getting that cassette Reckless and playing the living daylights out of it. I think every song on that record was a hit.
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0: 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That is Red Ryder with Lunatic Fringe, and we're going to take a look at your island weather forecast. And then to get us to the top of the hour, we've got lots of great music coming up from U2, The Watchmen, and the Moody Blues.
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2: Showers and drizzle expected for the remainder of your day today, a high of 15 degrees. Those showers wrapping up around midnight tonight, mainly cloudy skies through your overnight, and a low of 12. Cloud cover expected on Wednesday with a high of 16, but sun returning on Thursday and a high of 20.
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1: Good afternoon. The former chief of the Charlottetown Fire Department is suing the city for defamation and wrongful dismissal. Post media reports that Tim Mamie filed a statement of claim back in August alleging he was fired without proper process and that comments made by Chief Administrative Officer Brad McConnell during a public budget meeting damaged his reputation. Mamie had been pushing for 6 additional career firefighters at the time, which were not included in the city's final budget. Lawsuit also alleges that Mamie was excluded from meetings and prevented from pursuing a harassment complaint against McConnell. The city denies most of the allegations, saying that Mamie's dismissal was not wrongful and that McConnell's comments were made in good faith. None of the allegations have been tested in court. A 40-year-old man made himself easy for police to spot following complaints about an impaired driver in Summerside. Summerside police say just before 8:30 p.m. on Sunday evening, they received a report of a vehicle driving erratically on Granville Street. When officers responded, they found the vehicle in the McDonald's parking lot with the driver sitting on the roof of the vehicle, drinking an alcoholic beverage. Police say he was showing significant signs of impairment. 40-year-old Prince County man was arrested and spent the night in jail after refusing a breath test. He's due to appear in court at a later date on impaired driving charges. Charlottetown police charged 2 impaired drivers over the weekend. Just before 2:30 a.m. on Saturday morning, an officer spotted a vehicle driving the wrong way on Kent Street and pulled it over. 24-year-old man was charged after failing a breath test. And just before 7:30 p.m. on Saturday night, a vehicle seen driving erratically was pulled over on the Brighton Road. The 36-year-old man behind the wheel was charged after providing breath samples that were more than twice the legal limit. The province's senior secretariat has handed out more than $140,000 this year to various community organizations to provide support for older islanders. 62 projects across the province are benefiting from the funding to help seniors stay active, connected, and engaged. Social Development and Seniors Minister Barb Ramsey's thanking the various organizations whose dedication and passion help make a difference in the lives of island seniors. Chair of the PEI Senior Secretariat, Peter Holman, says in a release that the PEI Senior Secretariat's proud to support projects that promote healthy aging, strengthen social connection, and enhance the quality of life for older adults. Tomorrow, September 30th, marks National Day for Truth and Reconciliation, as well as Orange Shirt Day. Established to honor residential school survivors, their families, and those who never returned, it serves as a reminder of the lasting impacts of the residential school system. The orange shirt symbolizes the loss of culture, freedom, and self-esteem that many Indigenous children experienced. National Day for Truth and Reconciliation and Orange Shirt Day are both observed annually on September 30th, with Canadians encouraged to wear orange in honor of residential school survivors and their families, as well as in remembrance of the children who never returned home. And new U.S. bans on select Canadian imports went into effect today, another escalation in the trade war between the U.S. and Canada. The import restrictions cover Canadian beer, wine, spirits, non-alcoholic beer, motorcycles, molasses, whey, and whey products. Not much in the way of dairy or motorcycles is currently being exported to the U.S. However, the ban on alcohol exports is more significant, with about $1.2 billion in exports affected. The U.S. announced the new import bans in response to Canada implementing dollar-for-dollar retaliatory tariffs against the U.S. earlier this month. When asked about the new import bans on Monday, Trump told reporters that he expects Canada will soon be forced to drop all of their tariffs, apologize to him, and return to the negotiating table. In sports, the Major League Baseball playoffs get underway today with the Wild Card Series. Phillies and Braves are on the field right now. They'll be followed by the White Sox and Astros and the Red Sox and Yankees, and the Padres and Cubs will meet in the late game. And the NHL regular season gets underway today with 4 games, including the Canadiens in Toronto against the Leafs, Canucks in Edmonton, Bruins home to the Rangers, and the Panthers in Carolina. Now you're up to date. I'm Jeff Goodfellow.
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2: Chances of rain tonight, 12 degrees is where the temperature should be lying. Now tomorrow for our holiday Wednesday, a high of 16, low of 11, a small chance of showers to start the day. And then after that, mix of sun and cloud. Loving that. Thursday, beautiful. Dare I use the word summer? It feels like it. Clear and sunny. A few clouds in the evening, but highs at 20 and a low of 14.
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Max 93.1, the Islands Rock. That is music from April Wine, and we are getting closer and closer to quitting time. Have you had enough coffee yet today? Today is National Coffee Day, and I remember, it's funny, I used to work at a coffee shop years ago, and I worked at a convenience store. We always served coffee, but there was always something that would go wrong. I'll tell you a little bit more coming up.

0: Max 93.1, the Islands Rock. Music from Motley Crue. Today is Tuesday. It's National Coffee Day. A lot of us love coffee, and a lot of us don't. You know, we don't need it. But I'm one of those guys that loves to have a cup of coffee, maybe three or four, five of them a day, just to keep me going. Years ago, I worked at a donut store, so we had coffee on the go all the time. I worked at a convenience store. I worked in the car business, so there was always coffee, right? And usually I'd be the guy in charge of said coffee, but every once in a while, you know, like the coffee pot would get low, you know, maybe somebody would come along. You remember the bun coffee makers, and they had the pots. You'd pour yourself a cup of coffee and then you'd put it back down. Well, some people would put the empty pot with a little bit of coffee back on a hot burner. They didn't know any different, but then that stuff would start cooking and burning and stink. The smell of burning coffee? Blah.
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0: 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That is music from Led Zeppelin. It is Mark with you, and coming up next, we're going to take a look at another look at today's Max 93.1 web poll powered by Vogue Optical. That's coming up.
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0: 93.1, the Islands Rock. Are you a fast driver? Today's Max 93.1 web poll has to do with speed. How fast do you generally drive on a highway with a posted speed limit of 100 kilometers per hour? Do you go like 110, maybe 115, you know, just kind of keep it within that little zone where, you know, the police aren't going to bother you too much? Or do you kind of just, you know, cruise at 100 or a little less? You know, to be honest with you, I used to drive quite fast. I was a fast driver. And the older I'm getting, I drive the speed limit. You know, like if I'm going through town, I'm going 50. If I'm on the highway, I'm usually at, you know, 100, 110, maybe 115 or so, depending on the flow of traffic, right? I don't want to hold traffic up either. Anyway, have your say today, max931.ca. 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
2: Chances of rain tonight, 12 degrees is where the temperature should be lying. Now tomorrow for our holiday Wednesday, a high of 16, low of 11, a small chance of showers to start the day. And then after that, mix of sun and cloud, loving that. Thursday, beautiful. Dare I use the word summer? It feels like it. Clear and sunny, a few clouds in the evening, but highs at 20 and a low of 14.
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1: Good afternoon. The former chief of the Charlottetown Fire Department is suing the city for defamation and wrongful dismissal. Post Media reports that Tim Mamie filed a statement of claim back in August alleging he was fired without proper process and that comments made by Chief Administrative Officer Brad McConnell during a public budget meeting damaged his reputation. Mamie had been pushing for 6 additional career firefighters at the time, which were not included in the city's final budget. Lawsuit also alleges that Mamie was excluded from meetings and prevented from pursuing a harassment complaint against McConnell. The city denies most of the allegations, saying that Mamie's dismissal was not wrongful and that McConnell's comments were made in good faith. None of the allegations have been tested in court. A 40-year-old man made himself easy for police to spot following complaints about an impaired driver in Summerside. Summerside police say just before 8:30 p.m. on Sunday evening, they received a report of a vehicle driving erratically on Granville Street. When officers responded, they found the vehicle in the McDonald's parking lot with the driver sitting on the roof of the vehicle, drinking an alcoholic beverage. Police say he was showing significant signs of impairment. 40-year-old Prince County man was arrested and spent the night in jail after refusing a breath test. He's due to appear in court at a later date on impaired driving charges. Charlottetown police charged 2 impaired drivers over the weekend. Just before 2:30 a.m. on Saturday morning, an officer spotted a vehicle driving the wrong way on Kent Street and pulled it over. 24-year-old man was charged after failing a breath test. And just before 7:30 p.m. on Saturday night, a vehicle seen driving erratically was pulled over on the Brighton Road. The 36-year-old man behind the wheel was charged after providing breath samples that were more than twice the legal limit. The province's senior secretariat has handed out more than $140,000 this year to various community organizations to provide support for older islanders. 62 projects across the province are benefiting from the funding to help seniors stay active, connected, and engaged. Social Development and Seniors Minister Barb Ramsey is thanking the various organizations whose dedication and passion help make a difference in the lives of island seniors. Chair of the PEI Senior Secretariat, Peter Holman, says in a release that the PEI Senior Secretariat's proud to support projects that promote healthy aging, strengthen social connection, and enhance the quality of life for older adults. Tomorrow, September 30th, marks National Day for Truth and Reconciliation, as well as Orange Shirt Day. Established to honor residential school survivors, their families, and those who never returned, it serves as a reminder of the lasting impacts of the residential school system. The orange shirt symbolizes the loss of culture, freedom, and self-esteem that many Indigenous children experienced. National Day for Truth and Reconciliation and Orange Shirt Day are both observed annually on September 30th, with Canadians encouraged to wear orange in honor of residential school survivors and their families, as well as in remembrance of the children who never returned home. And new U.S. bans on select Canadian imports went into effect today, another escalation in the trade war between the U.S. and Canada. The import restrictions cover Canadian beer, wine, spirits, non-alcoholic beer, motorcycles, molasses, whey, and whey products. Not much in the way of dairy or motorcycles is currently being exported to the U.S. However, the ban on alcohol exports is more significant, with about $1.2 billion in exports affected. The U.S. announced the new import bans in response to Canada implementing dollar-for-dollar retaliatory tariffs against the U.S. earlier this month. When asked about the new import bans on Monday, Trump told reporters that he expects Canada will soon be forced to drop all of their tariffs, apologize to him, and return to the negotiating table. In sports, the Major League Baseball playoffs get underway today with the Wild Card Series. Phillies and Braves are on the field right now. They'll be followed by the White Sox and Astros and the Red Sox and Yankees. And the Padres and Cubs will meet in the late game. And the NHL regular season gets underway today with 4 games, including the Canadiens in Toronto against the Leafs, Canucks in Edmonton, Bruins home to the Rangers, and the Panthers in Carolina. Now you're up to date. I'm Jeff Goodfellow.
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2: Chances of rain tonight, 12 degrees is where the temperature should be lying. Now tomorrow for our holiday Wednesday, a high of 16, low of 11, a small chance of showers to start the day. And then after that, mix of sun and cloud. Loving that. Thursday, beautiful. Dare I use the word summer? It feels like it. Clear and sunny. A few clouds in the evening, but highs at 20 and a low of 14.
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0: 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That is music from Linkin Park. It is Max Overdrive. Lots of great hits coming up this hour to get you home safe and sound. And don't forget, tonight is the night. It is Rotary Radio Bingo Night on our sister station, 95.1 CFCY. Grab those bingo cards on your way home. Tune in tonight at 7. You could win some cash.
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And your Charlottetown Islander is going to be playing a four-game road trip coming right up. 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

0: 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That is music from Loverboy, and we are in a Max Overdrive to get you home safe and sound. Lots of hits coming up, including Edwyn Collins, Crosby, Stills, and Nash, and Semisonic on the way.
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0: Max 93.1, The Islands Rock. That is music from Edwin Collins, and that wraps up our day together. I'll see you back here on Thursday. Tomorrow is National Truth and Reconciliation Day, so we're going to take the day off. Join you back here on Thursday afternoon, just after lunch. How's that sound? You guys have a great day, have a great evening, and enjoy your day tomorrow. We'll be back with you on Thursday.
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5: Chances of rain tonight, 12 degrees is where the temperature should be lying. Now tomorrow for our holiday Wednesday, a high of 16, low of 11. A small chance of showers to start the day. And then after that, mix of sun and cloud. Loving that. Thursday, beautiful. Dare I use the word summer? It feels like it. Clear and sunny. A few clouds in the evening, but highs at 20 and a low of 14.
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5: Chances of rain tonight, 12 degrees is where the temperature should be lying. Now tomorrow for our holiday Wednesday, a high of 16, low of 11. A small chance of showers to start the day. And then after that, mix of sun and cloud. Loving that. Thursday, beautiful. Dare I use the word summer? It feels like it. Clear and sunny. A few clouds in the evening, but highs of 20 and a low of 14.
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